My cheek brushes against his, smooth on stubble for a moment, and then it's gone. He walks along the platform as if in a dream. Every fiber in me wants to shout and scream, stop, to run across to him and take him in my arms, to tell him I love you. You silly, silly man, I love you. But instead, I stand still, heart cracking. Those little curls on the back of his head bouncing as he steps out of my life.

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And I don't want to die here. I'm chasing echoes in my mind. 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I'm so far over it.

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0: why is that, ladies?
1: Well, I'm asking you.
0: Because I look good. You I good smell good. Good. I feel good.
1: And you sing good.
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1: Oh.